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Famous brands, lovely prices.

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We are gathered here today to get through this thing called life. 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But I'm here to tell you, there's something else. The afterworld. A world of never-ending happiness. You can always see the sun. Day or night.

in a wink that I found cute. And I said, baby, baby, baby, is there some karmic G love?